tell you a little bit about this so that you understand what I'm talking about. Down there we have a plant that grows out in the woods and the fields. Looks something like a turnip green. Everybody calls it poke salad. Poke salad. Used to know a girl lived down there and she'd go out in the evenings and pick her a mess of it. Carry it home and cook it for supper. Cause that's about all they had to eat. They did all right.

Richard Spatzel. Straight razor tote moment. 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

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All her brothers were fit for was stealing watermelons out of

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0: 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De beste evergreens.
1: Today I killed a man I didn't know. I held my rifle high and shot him low. I'd like to think he really was to blame.